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1: Tim McGraw in Tinley Park. Saturday night, September 19th. Want to be there? Just to see you smile.
3: Just to see.
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0: You feel flushed.
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It's Hannah B., Chicagoland's Free Country. 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

Looking for some Friday night plans. Laura's going to be hanging out at Blarney Island tonight from 7 to 9 with Martina McBride. 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
5: My book club president says reading is, quote, not a competition. Well, I finished the book in one night anyway, so I win, Patty. I also got $365 in bonus bets just for betting $10 when I signed up for Bet365. No cliffhangers here, Patty. Just a happy ending. Bet365. Winning.

of 1,000 Koozies rolls on for a couple more days. Tonight on the water in Antioch with Laura at Blarney Island. Tomorrow morning in Gurnee with Leah at Menards with the 20 ribeyes for $40. And we've got new swag for you as well. Full scoop, the events page at freecountrychicago.com. Hi there, it's Drew. Hope you have a fantastic Friday. Love you for listening today.

ever ask you a question and you're like, boy, what did you just ask me? Especially when it comes to your age. And again, not that I care. And, you know, getting older is the point. I don't want the alternative. But this kid, this 12-year-old boy of mine, thought I was alive at this time. Country kids say what? It's on the way here at Chicagoland's Free Country. Yeah.

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1: 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Very smart.
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2: 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I'd been out on the road, lonely at night. And it'd been a while.

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1: Little Big Town has a new album out now, their first in 4 years. 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CBS planning another special to pay tribute to Dolly Parton. It is their Entertainment Tonight, Remembering Dolly, A Rhinestone Life. It airs Sunday night at 7. And speaking of her, her very last song, Locked Away in a Box, will not be released until what would have been her 100th birthday. She put My Place in History, that's the song, put it in a chestnut box. It's on display at Dollywood's Dream War Resort in Pigeon Forge. 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